All right. Ladies and gentlemen, a good evening. Welcome to our club. Tonight we're gonna play a selection of electronic tracks. Yeah. Don't forget to tip your DJ if you like any songs in particular. For the moment being, I'm afraid we are taking a no request. So just let us build it our way, right? Okay. Let's do it.

0: statement of purpose? 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You decide your own level of involvement.
1: I will. I want to know certain things first.
2: First rule of Project Mayhem.
1: Want to know what you're thinking?
0: Fuck what you know. 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That's your problem. Forget about what you think you know about life, about friendship, and especially about you and me.
1: What is that supposed to mean?

0: Zitat von 2004: Never techno drum and bass, I hate it. Schade, aber immerhin ist seinerzeit der Großteil seiner Tunes rausgekommen, die wie gesagt eine Vielzahl von Sendungen füllen würden. Also aus meiner Sicht ist die Geschichte von Synthetics recht gut gelaufen, besser als viele andere. 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
1: Hey! Where'd everybody go?
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4: 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Who wants cake?
7: Tonight's Duckman told a story of the commercialization of the news media. Could it really happen? Find out on the Late Night News. Also, we'll have Gossip with Stacy, the Dumbest Dog Contest, Cooking with the Pan Man, Dr. Schnitz with What's in the Stars, and, time permitting, a report on the bloody civil war in Africa.

up. Bank account commas on commas on commas on commas. The bank teller say I'm up. Rocking my Jella, I'm mixing my Jella. 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Pop up with Guapo, I feel like El Chapo. I'm blowing these racks, I got you cold. 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Pop up with Guapo, I feel like El Chapo. I'm blowing these racks, I got you cold. I'm really proud of that bitch. 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

solid, none of us hurt. 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I'm tell family ain't doing no mergers. 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
1: 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It's guaranteed to bring you right down. It's called Don't Let It Bring You Down. Sort of starts off real slow and then fizzles out all together.